This is a song that I heard it for the first time kind of on the back half of 2011, and a couple of the guys in my band were telling me about the song. They were talking about the song, like, man, you need to hear this song. It's huge. And I remember the first time I heard it, there was a very like natural, almost gravitational pull, like from my heart to the song. It felt so right for us to start leading One Thing Remains. And so pretty soon after that, we took it to our church in Atlanta, Passion City Church, and we started leading it at church. And it became such a huge moment for our church, and pretty quickly became a consistent song in our worship sets. And as we started thinking ahead to Passion 2012 and the Georgia Dome, and songs that we would carry to Passion 2012, One Thing Remains was a song that just was at almost the top of my list. Just like, man, we gotta take this song to the Dome. I think it's gonna be a great song for Passion 2012. And sure enough, man, we got in there, and it was such a powerful moment, you know. And Brian Johnson and some friends out at Bethel Church in Redding, California, had written a song. It had already made its way around the church in some circles, and so there was some recognition, you know, with the song already. But I think even if you had never heard it before, you know, it's just every melody in this song, it's just perfect. It's so beautiful, and they just get locked in your head. These melodies do the song, but it's paired with and partnered with this amazing truth from the Word of God. This Romans 8 truth, you know, from the Word of God, that says nothing can separate us from the love of God that is in Christ Jesus our Lord. And I think it's those two things that come together, and it's this explosive moment. And you know, everybody knows what it feels like to have a mountain ahead of them. You know, it's a mountain in their life. You know, to have a trial in their life, or have change come in their life. And we live in a broken world, and we're all going to face those things. You know, and so it's such a moment of release for people, such an exhale for people to be able to say one thing remains through it all, and that's the love of God. So I've just seen people rise into this song

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1: From Kuwait through Baghdad, when a convoy ahead of us was attacked, soldiers were killed.
2: The doctor didn't know if I was going to live.
0: I lost nearly 90% of the blood in my body.
2: They had to amputate my leg to get the cancer. I am now 11 years old.
1: Me and my unit are here today.
0: God,
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0: my hero,
2: saved my life.
3: Whoa. Deliverer, protector, provider.

Son of God who is able to do exceeding abundantly above all we can ask or think. So here's a little song I want you to help me sing. 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

0: 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Swade. I just said we like women, we are very soft-hearted. Okay. So what we do, we won't make those who speaks Dutch speak in English. Mm-hmm. They will speak in the lingua franca sranantongo. Mm-hmm. And you are the ones that will speak in English. Okay. Are we not soft-hearted? The women are. And lobiwang uyere mitak in Engels dat wantaki u abi wantus maja en midenki bakatidog bataki dami afusloit a programa wan do taki alas motak tutu minit da programa ba en utagado grand tangi make aladin taki abra fa deshi we must ba handle bigi man nanga bigi uma wish you de in kerki wish you de in kerki idena libi makandra fa you must ba handle one bigi man fukondre nanga one bigi uma fukondre. The question is, when you will start speaking, how do we treat dignitaries in the government and dignitaries in the kingdom of Christ? How do we treat them? Right?
1: My name is Ambassador Nancy Sang, the Vice President for ECOWAS Tourism Private Sector and the Tourism Ambassador for Miami-Dade County, USA, in Ghana, building the bridge between the diasporas and Ghana. I'm happy to have our brothers from Suriname and our sisters from Suriname visiting Ghana in the embassy of Suriname with the ambassador to Suriname in Ghana, hosting them this afternoon. Ambassador, we are very blessed and it is our privilege to be with you. And we want to say thank you for opening your doors for your brothers who arrived from Suriname. And your presence in Ghana here is really opening the eyes of Ghanaians and all those in this part of Africa, West Africa, which is ECOWAS, to know that there is a country called Suriname. Because most of them, this is the first time they are hearing that there is a country called Suriname. And they just look like Ghanaians. They dress like Ghanaians. Some of the words they speak is like Ghanaian language, and the dressing is like Ghanaian language, their dance, everything. And we feel very close to them anytime the ambassador visits our programs and our function. She tells us more about Suriname, and we want to welcome our brothers who are here today. We want to say Akwaaba. Akwaaba means welcome. We want to see a lot of our brothers and sisters coming down to Ghana. We are ready to receive you. And we will do the same to visit you back in Suriname. Ambassador is a very energetic woman, and she's really convincing everybody we need to see that beautiful country of Suriname. And we are ready. We hope that next year she would organize a tour package for us to come to Suriname, and we will visit. And I will promise to make sure that this package works. Thank you. But on the short note, we are going to talk about diplomacy, be it political, be it religious. Is it necessary, or is it, why should we have diplomacy, or shouldn't we have diplomacy in the area of the church, religious, political, social, in all angle? I would say yes. And no. Yes, because even in the Bible, it talks about where there is a high place, even in function. And it talks about when a visitor or a guest go to a function, sit at the low place until they call you and you sit on the higher table, meaning that there's a diplomacy there. There is higher table or higher people in the society. It's not all that are equal. Mm-hmm. So there is diplomacy there. In our governmental section, of course, there is a diplomacy whereby when an ambassador comes to a function, to us, we see that she or he is a representative of the country. He's representing the president of that country. Therefore, he has to be given the highest attention of that association or at that ceremony or occasion which is there. And all protocol or all respect must be given to the ambassador. When it comes to a pastor or a prophet or a bishop or even an archbishop, these are heads of the different grades in the church or in the religion. And of course, when they are also in our midst, we must give honor and respect and the protocol they deserve to them. But when it comes to even God, there are protocols that we even observe, even in our prayer line. most of the time we start with worship, start with praise before we give our request to God. So there is protocol in all this angle. But another way that I know, this is one area that yes, they know, is when God sees us as all equal in a certain area. And when we are in the religion or we come to church, despite the position or the high place you are sitting, God sees us all as one people. And that is where we have to know that he wouldn't look at the bishop or the usher or the security. He sees us all when it comes to our worship to him. And he's looking at our heart. And that is the equality. And as children of God, or as Christian, or as believers, we have to most of the time capitalize on that aspect of our life. Because the Bible also says we have to work out our own salvation with fear and trembling. Working out our own salvation has no degree. It means it is equal. And equal means that we have to be there for one another on the same level to make sure that we succeed in this race that we are running. So this is what I have short to talk about it. Thank you.

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No asituasi, no mahor binabaka. Fumi arkishalom de nanganeti fira 90.5 FM. Ik ben Andrew Kroma, de manager van Musica del Cielo, sending all my love and respect to everyone, everywhere, listening to Radio Shalom.

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1: Why don't I see you? 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

it's just me. 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

0: jammed up, we explode. 6-6 on the hip, extendo. 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

0: 9 uur.
1: One thing is certain. If you stick to the word, you will come back with a testimony. What God wants to give you in your life is not a healing. What God wants to give you in your life is not a job. What God wants to give you in your life is not money. What God wants to give you is the word of God in your spirit. It'll make you what it talks about. And you are shining. And you are shining by the power of the Holy Ghost. You are shining by the power of the Holy Ghost. You are shining and nothing can stop you. It is your season. It is your time. Nothing can hinder you. This is your time. This is your hour. Favor is yours.
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3: Hallelujah.
1: 1 John chapter 5, we read from verse 11. Watch this now, you'd love it. And this is the record. This is the record. This is the testimony that God hath given to us eternal life. He has done it. He didn't say when we get to heaven. Look at it now. God has given to us eternal life. And this life is in his Son, Jesus Christ. He has given us eternal life. This eternal life is in Jesus. Is in his Son. You know, some people say, how can God have a son? God is not, how can God, it confuses them. It says God cannot have a son because they don't understand what it means when it says God has a son. They don't know the meaning of the Son of God. Son of God means God in human flesh. That is the meaning of Son of God. When did Jesus become Son of God? He was Son of God. And then he came as Son of Man, the Bible tells us. Before he was born again, he had to be born again because our sins were put on him. When God raised him from the dead, he said, this day have I begotten thee. Son of God means God in human flesh. They don't understand that. They say, what do you mean? Jesus? Yes, Jesus, God in human flesh. St. John chapter 1. Are you there? Okay. Let's read from verse 9. That was the true light which lighted every man that cometh into the world. Verse 10. He was in the world. He was in the world. The world was made by him. And the world knew him not. Hey, he came unto his own, and his own received him not. You remember the Jews rejected him? You remember that? They rejected him. But as many as received him, to them gave he power to become the sons of God, even to them that believe on his name. Next verse. Oh, I wish I had time to talk on verse 13. Which were born, not of blood, nor of the will of the flesh, nor of the will of man, but of God. Verse 14. Look at it. And the word was made flesh, and dwelt among us. And we beheld his glory, the glory as of the only begotten of the Father, full of grace and truth. Jesus Christ.